you go to my head like a sip of sparkling burgundy brew, and I find the very

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Well, here's something.

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Paid for every dance, selling each romance. 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

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We know nothing but years, but we're in love. When teacher used to smoke in class, put on your glove. We explore secret places, hidden undergrounds, where rock and dance can cheer for all the treasure found in. We ran away from this technology. 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

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Those friends I will never forget. Now my valley I get.

she said, Sister Mary, it's one more thing I want you to do for me. 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

0: 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Get the band to bring it down just a little bit. You know, we got to thank a lot of people for putting on this fantastic show. Most of all, we have to thank the Heidelberg Beer Company for bringing this great show to Seattle, Washington. Seattle, Washington, show Heidelberg how much you appreciate bringing this great blues show to Seattle. One more thing, bring it down just a little bit.
1: We'd also like to thank Link Wilder and Philip Aaron. Without their work, none of this would have taken
0: right on.
1: The producers of the show, Link Wilder, Philip Aaron. Come on up
0: right
1: here.
0: Right on, come on up, man.
1: Come up here, Link.
0: This is the man.

0: Good night, all. Drive carefully. See you tomorrow. 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
1: RFL 101.